0: Luke Combs, Sleepless in a Hotel Room, back for the first time since May 12th, exactly a week ago, on the Top 6 at 6 countdown. Also, Kane Brown returning with Woman for the first time on the countdown in 2.5 weeks. May 8th is when he was last on the countdown. Keeping it going, here's number 4. Countdown.
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0: Scared of Getting Sober. That's Josh Ross on today's Top 6 at 6 countdown. He's up to number 3. Jordan Davis, which was Friday's second place song, down to number 4. A little bit of a slide for him. And only 2 songs left to go. These are the Top 6 country songs in Saskatoon. And this is second place.
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0: Zacher Wetmore holding on to that number one position that he claimed back on Friday before the long weekend.
1: The Bulls top six at six.
0: Getting a lot of fanfare on the PlayNow.com text line about Ella Langley in second place on the countdown, too. Josh Ross not far behind. Scared of getting sober, touching a lot of people's hearts. And just like that, that is our top six at six countdown. No new songs added, though. A few songs that were recently added, returning to the countdown, like Kane Brown and Luke Combs. Have any thoughts about how the top six went today? Let us know on the PlayNow.com text line. And could affect how things go tomorrow, because at the end of the day, this is your countdown.

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That's Stella Lefty with Boston on the home of your country, 92.9 The Bull. That was just a few weeks ago, back on April 30th, that song got ridden on Ride It or Bucket. And you can still get your votes in for today's song. It was the brand new tune from Lainey Wilson. Got a lot of very passionate Lainey fans on the text line throughout the afternoon that are adding to the Ride It column. And so things are looking pretty good for that song, but you do have until 4:20 tomorrow afternoon to get those votes in, whether you like it or maybe you don't, which is equally as valid. Until then, have a great rest of your Tuesday night. We'll chat tomorrow. Rocky Mountain Low, Corey Kent and Co. Wetzel to cap things off on the show.

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9: This is your Saskatoon and area weather forecast. Partly cloudy tonight, south wind 20 to 40, low of 5. Mix of sun and cloud tomorrow, 60% chance of showers. Risk of a thunderstorm, high 16. Mainly cloudy tomorrow evening, slight chance of a shower, then clearing overnight, low of 5. Sunny on Thursday, 21.
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4: This is your Saskatoon and area weather forecast. Partly cloudy tonight, south wind 20 to 40, low of 5. Mix of sun and cloud tomorrow, 60% chance of showers. Risk of a thunderstorm, high 16. Mainly cloudy tomorrow evening, slight chance of a shower, then clearing overnight, low of 5. Sunny on Thursday, 21.
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1: 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Officers located the animals along the roadway. Both appeared to have been shot multiple times with a small caliber firearm. 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
20: This is your Saskatoon area weather forecast. Partly cloudy tonight, south wind 20 to 40, low of 5. Mix of sun and cloud tomorrow, 60% chance of showers. Risk of a thunderstorm, high 16. Mainly cloudy tomorrow evening, slight chance of a shower, then clearing overnight, low of 5. Sunny on Thursday, 21.
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5: This is your Saskatoon and area weather forecast. Partly cloudy tonight, south wind 20 to 40, low of 5. Mix of sun and cloud tomorrow, 60% chance of showers. Risk of a thunderstorm, high 16. Mainly cloudy tomorrow evening, slight chance of a shower, then clearing overnight, low of 5. Sunny on Thursday, 21.
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10: This is your Saskatoon and area weather forecast. Partly cloudy tonight, south wind 20 to 40, low of 5. Mix of sun and cloud tomorrow, 60% chance of showers. Risk of a thunderstorm, high 16. Mainly cloudy tomorrow evening, slight chance of a shower, then clearing overnight, low of 5. Sunny on Thursday, 21.
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2: This is your Saskatoon and area weather forecast. Partly cloudy tonight, south wind 20 to 40, low of 5. Mix of sun and cloud tomorrow, 60% chance of showers. Risk of a thunderstorm, high 16. Mainly cloudy tomorrow evening, slight chance of a shower, then clearing overnight, low of 5. Sunny on Thursday, 21.
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2: Hey there, Derek Chesney here with the Saskatoon Crime Stoppers. This week on Crime Stoppers Unmasked, we're needing your assistance to identify numerous suspects responsible for a fraud over $5,000. In mid-February of 2026, a company debit card was taken from a residence in the city's west side. This resulted in the card being used by a number of different suspects over a couple of weeks at multiple locations in the city. It was not discovered for some time that the card had been stolen and was being used fraudulently. The suspects we are trying to identify are as follows. Suspect 1 is an Aboriginal female wearing a white toque with a multicolor South Park characters embroidery on the top. She had medium brown hair. Suspect 2 is a male wearing all black, clean shaven, with a tattoo of a cross on the right hand. Suspect 3 is a male wearing a plaid jacket, driving a gray truck with junk in the box, and has a wedding ring on his left hand. Do you have information about any of these suspects or information about any other crime? If so, please give us a call at 1-800-222-8477, or you can leave a tip online at SaskatoonCrimeStoppers.com. You can also check out our Facebook, Instagram, and our homepage for photos of these suspects and other active crimes within the city. We pay cash rewards of up to $2,000 for information that leads to an arrest. We don't want your name, we just want your assistance. Saskatoon Crime Stoppers, do your part to stop crime in our community.
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9: This is your Saskatoon and area weather forecast. Partly cloudy tonight. South wind 20 to 40, low of 5. Mix of sun and cloud tomorrow. 60% chance of showers. Risk of a thunderstorm, high 16. Mainly cloudy tomorrow evening. Slight chance of a shower. Then clearing overnight, low of 5. Sunny on Thursday, 21.
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4: Hey there, Derek Chesney here with the Saskatoon Crime Stoppers. This week on Crime Stoppers Unmasked, we're needing your assistance to identify numerous suspects responsible for a fraud over $5,000. In mid-February of 2026, a company debit card was taken from a residence in the city's west side. This resulted in the card being used by a number of different suspects over a couple of weeks at multiple locations in the city. It was not discovered for some time that the card had been stolen and was being used fraudulently. The suspects we are trying to identify are as follows. Suspect 1 is an Aboriginal female wearing a white toque with a multicolor South Park characters embroidery on the top. She had medium brown hair. Suspect 2 is a male wearing all black, clean shaven, with a tattoo of a cross on the right hand. Suspect 3 is a male wearing a plaid jacket, driving a gray truck with junk in the box, and has a wedding ring on his left hand. Do you have information about any of these suspects or information about any other crime? If so, please give us a call at 1-800-222-8477 or you can leave a tip online at saskatooncrimestoppers.com. You can also check out our Facebook, Instagram, and our homepage for photos of these suspects and other active crimes within the city. We pay cash rewards of up to $2,000 for information that leads to an arrest. We don't want your name. We just want your assistance. Saskatoon Crime Stoppers. Do your part to stop crime in our community.
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5: 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That's it.
6: Hey there, Derek Chesney here with the Saskatoon Crime Stoppers. This week on Crime Stoppers Unmasked, we're needing your assistance to identify numerous suspects responsible for a fraud over $5,000. In mid-February of 2026, a company debit card was taken from a residence in the city's west side. This resulted in the card being used by a number of different suspects over a couple of weeks at multiple locations in the city. It was not discovered for some time that the card had been stolen and was being used fraudulently. The suspects we are trying to identify are as follows. Suspect 1 is an Aboriginal female wearing a white toque with a multicolor South Park characters embroidery on the top. She had medium brown hair. Suspect 2 is a male wearing all black, clean shaven, with a tattoo of a cross on the right hand. Suspect 3 is a male wearing a plaid jacket, driving a gray truck with junk in the box, and has a wedding ring on his left hand. Do you have information about any of these suspects or information about any other crime? If so, please give us a call at 1-800-222-8477, or you can leave a tip online at saskatooncrimestoppers.com. You can also check out our Facebook, Instagram, and our homepage for photos of these suspects and other active crimes within the city. We pay cash rewards of up to $2,000 for information that leads to an arrest. We don't want your name. We just want your assistance. Saskatoon Crime Stoppers. Do your part to stop crime in our community.
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1: Good morning. This is your news for Wednesday, May 20th. The Guns and Gangs unit is investigating after shots were fired at two Saskatoon homes on the weekend. Shortly before 7 Saturday morning, police were told that an unknown male was witnessed firing a gun at the front of a home in the 2500 block of Melrose Avenue. The suspect was driving a dark car. A second vehicle, a minivan, was then witnessed driving up to the scene before both vehicles sped off. At 2 a.m. on Monday, police were called to a home in the 100 block of Gladmer Crescent in the Queen Elizabeth neighborhood, where the occupant told officers several people were trying to break into his home. Police arrived to observe that several bullets had been fired at the home and the front door had been broken down. It's not believed that these two incidents are related. Around 10 a.m. Saturday morning, the Saskatoon Police Service says a man was seen striking a gas line with an axe outside of a church in the 3400 block of Fairlight Drive. Police say it was fortunate. Attempts to sever the line at the church in Fairhaven were not successful and no one was injured. A description of the suspect is in our online story. Members of the Saskatoon Police Service Hate Crime Unit are assisting due to the offense occurring at a religious gathering place. Starting today at 8 a.m., Cumberland will be closed between 10th and Main Streets for service connection replacements. That is expected to take 2 days to complete. Trade issues took a back seat to research at a meeting involving the Federal Agriculture Minister Heath MacDonald Tuesday at the University of Saskatchewan. MacDonald was gathering information to develop the next five-year agriculture policy framework, which is still being negotiated and will be implemented in April 2028. Another federal minister was in Saskatchewan yesterday to announce that the Snowbirds are getting a new aircraft. And until that happens, after this flying season, Canada's aerobatic team will be grounded. Minister of National Defense David McGuinty made the announcement in Moose Jaw Tuesday. I'm Venice Ferguson, and that's your news.
2: We're counting down to the preseason game at Griffiths. Good morning, I'm Gregor. I just checked the clock at Riderville.com. It's got about 3.5 days to go till kickoff. Riders' second and final preseason game goes Saturday against Winnipeg. It's kind of a quick turnaround for the green and white, considering they just played in Calgary Monday. Coach Corey May says that's not a lot of time for these hopefuls to catch his eye.
3: Limited mental errors, playing like your hair's on fire, and ultimately making plays that come to you, and the great ones find ways to make them sometimes when it's not supposed to be their play. So it's the greatest job interview ever, man, so we got another opportunity.
2: Meanwhile, NHL's Final Four starts tonight. Game one of the West Final. Colorado's got Vegas. Cale Makar absent from practice yesterday. Uh-oh. The East Final begins tomorrow. Montreal goes to Carolina. PWHL Walter Cup Final. Game 4 tonight in Ottawa. The Charge need a win to force a decisive Game 5 off the ice. San Jose got a franchise. MLB Yankees beat the Jays for a second straight game. In the NBA, Game 1 Eastern Conference Final. Knicks 22 down with 7.5 to go. They storm back, though. Beat the Cavs in OT. It's the largest comeback for them in their playoff history. And Montreal beat the Mamba. Saskatoon 0-3 this year. That's the latest from the wide world of sports.
4: Now we're going to look at the weather.
5: Okay, so 30% chance of showers today. Maybe a thunderstorm later this afternoon. Little windy. Not crazy windy, just a little windy and a high of 18 degrees. Overnight tonight, it's kind of the same thing. 30% chance of showers. And then tomorrow, we're hitting a high of 20. Another small chance of showers. And then after that, we're good. Friday, Saturday, Sunday, sunny. Highs of around 25, 26 degrees. Even overnight, it's going to be like 12, 13 degrees for a low. Just might see some rain over the next couple of days. And even if we don't, like, it's going to be sunny. Look at it outside right now. It's a beautiful morning in Saskatoon. It is mainly sunny, 4 degrees. Let's go.
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I think a lot of people would have wanted to stay country if they were trying to get out of downtown Saskatoon yesterday. What a mess, hey? Just a perfect recipe of accidents on bridges, getting out of downtown. It was just awful. Awful. Had an appointment down there yesterday at 5:15, right at just the worst time possible. It was, oh my goodness, what was that yesterday? What was that?

0: People in Saskatoon were turning their trucks around yesterday, trying to avoid all that traffic. Another song title where we can use a segue with the traffic there. It's Turn This Truck Around from Jordan Davis. Yeah, yesterday was just awful. I don't think a lot of people were used to Warman Road. There was a new crosswalk put in there, new lights, and it was really, really backed up. And then there was an accident on the Sid Buckwold Bridge at like 4:45, so then other people were trying to use the Broadway Bridge, but so many people are already trying to use the Broadway Bridge who use the College Bridge. Bridge or University Bridge. It was not fun yesterday. It was just not fun, man. Like Circle Drive North, right by Warman Road there, that became just, everyone tried to go there at the exact same time. It was one for the books, I tell ya.
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3: 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Officers located the animals along the roadway. Both appeared to have been shot multiple times with a small caliber firearm. 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

That is John Party on your country station, 92.9 The Bull. Do you have the street sweeping signs in your neighborhood over in ECP? Yeah, you know me. East College Park, in case you don't know what that stands for. In the college parks, both east and west, we got the street sweeping signs. Excited for Thursday. If you're a parent with a toddler, you're legit excited because your toddler will be glued to the window waiting for the street sweepers. Best day of the year for toddler parents. They're preoccupied. They're good to go. They'll be talking about it for the rest of the week, too. They got a story for daycare. It's awesome. Love Street Sweeper Day. Little FYI for you. Those signs, if you were one of the chosen ones, your lawn was a chosen one for the sign. FYI, they're a lot heavier than they look. I was doing some lawn work, so I had to move the sign, and I picked it up, and true story, kind of hurt my back a little bit. I was like, ooh, I did that whole cartoon thing where they lift it up and they hurt the back, and then you immediately do the hand on the back, ooh, and you make that sound. My super in-shape neighbor was across the street and is just looking at me like, really, buddy, did you pull your back lifting a street sweeping sign? They're heavy. They're heavy. Made of metal, both sides. So just FYI, don't kick those things or try. They're not that heavy. I'm just weak. It's time to go back to the gym when? Am I right? It's

0: around town.
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10: Good morning. This is your news for Wednesday, May 20th. The Guns and Gangs unit is investigating after shots were fired at two Saskatoon homes on the weekend. Shortly before 7 Saturday morning, police were told that an unknown male was witnessed firing a gun at the front of a home in the 2500 block of Melrose Avenue. The suspect was driving a dark car. A second vehicle, a minivan, was then witnessed driving up to the scene before both vehicles sped off. At 2 a.m. on Monday, police were called to a home in the 100 block of Gladmer Crescent in the Queen Elizabeth neighborhood, where the occupant told officers several people were trying to break into his home. Police arrived to observe that several bullets had been fired at the home and the front door had been broken down. It's not believed that these two incidents are related. Around 10 a.m. Saturday morning, the Saskatoon Police Service says a man was seen striking a gas line with an axe outside of a church in the 3400 block of Fairlight Drive. Police say it was fortunate. Attempts to sever the line at the church in Fairhaven were not successful and no one was injured. A description of the suspect is in our online story. Members of the Saskatoon Police Service Hate Crime Unit are assisting due to the offense occurring at a religious gathering place. Starting today at 8 a.m., Cumberland will be closed between 10th and Main Streets for service connection replacements. That is expected to take 2 days to complete. Trade issues took a back seat to research at a meeting involving the federal agriculture minister, Heath MacDonald, Tuesday at the University of Saskatchewan. MacDonald was gathering information to develop the next 5-year agriculture policy framework, which is still being negotiated and will be implemented in April 2028. Another federal minister was in Saskatchewan yesterday to announce that the Snowbirds are getting a new aircraft. And until that happens, after this flying season, Canada's aerobatic team will be grounded. Minister of National Defense David McGuinty made the announcement in Moose Jaw Tuesday. I'm Venice Ferguson, and that's your news.
0: Good morning. I'm Gregor. Training camp skid may not have had anything on the field yesterday, but you got to know the Rider coaches had players in the classroom for some video sessions at USASC campus following their preseason loss to Calgary. Head coach Mace admitted he and his staff have some elevated expectations for some of the new talent, too.
9: At the end of it, these guys got to prove it, right? So sometimes it's guys that you thought maybe could have been in tough who end up making the team. And then on the flip side, there's guys you're really excited about, and then they don't make it. So at the end of it, man, it's spot the ball, go play.
0: Green and White are back at Griffiths this morning. That's the venue for Saturday's exhibition game versus the Blue Bombers. Standing room tickets still available. Meanwhile, NHL is down to the final four here. Remaining teams quest for the 2026 Stanley Cup tonight. Game one of the West Final. Colorado's got Vegas. The East begins tomorrow. Montreal and Carolina. At the Men's World Hockey Championships, unbeaten Canada, idle. They face Norway tomorrow. MLB, Yankees beat the Jays 5-4 last night. Cristiano Ronaldo set to make a record sixth World Cup appearance. He was included in Portugal's squad. Canada is going to announce their roster next week. NBA, game one of the Eastern Final goes to the Knicks. Meantime, the Toronto Tempo continued their WNBA road trip through Phoenix last night, getting the 98-90 win. That's the latest from the wide world of sports.
11: Now we're a look at the weather.
12: So, small chance of some showers today and tomorrow. 30% chance today, 30% chance tomorrow. Both days, maybe a thunderstorm. Both days, a little windy. Not very windy, just a little windy. Next couple days going to be the exact same, but you're going to be seeing a lot of this still. Still going to be seeing some sunshine, warm temperatures, highs around 20 degrees, and then starting on Friday, we are good. Sunny, highs around 25 for Friday, Saturday, Sunday, and Monday. Next week looks like it's going to be hot. It's an awesome morning in Saskatoon, you guys. Partly cloudy, 4 degrees. Live it up. Let's go.
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0: An absolute classic on your country station, 92.9 The Bull. That is Brooks and Dunn. After a few days off, Sarah is
1: Hello.
0: Back. How's it going?
1: It's going.
0: Sarah walks in here, and she's got a Band-Aid on her forehead.
1: Yeah.
0: And, like, it's a pretty big Band-Aid.
1: It is.
0: And you don't even say anything about it. You're just like, hello, hoping that I would not notice the Band-Aid on your forehead.
1: I've been wearing it for a couple of days now.
0: Bold strategy, Cotton. Like, it's not a haircut or a new shirt where you're like, I hope no one notices or something like that. No, it's a Band-Aid on your forehead. You look like Nelly if you moved it up from his cheek to his
1: wasn't
0: forehead.
1: Wasn't it on his cheek? No, my son threw a hard book at my face. And it split my head open.
0: I think every boy goes through a throwing phase where
1: they throw
0: everything, and then including books. And man, books can do some damage, right?
1: And they
0: to
1: did.
0: Faces and to walls. Again, Morris, which by the way, happy fourth birthday, buddy.
1: Oh, yay!
0: Do kids' birthdays ever get easier? Because I am a puddle this morning.
1: Going
0: through the old photos when you're looking for the birthday post. I was crying.
1: My
0: eyes were so red, and I was like, oh, people are going to be thinking I'm doing the jazz cabbage before work or something like that. I'm like, no, I'm just crying. I'm soft. But anyway, he throws books. Drywall. Man, those things dent drywall and foreheads, apparently.
1: Yeah.
0: So
1: out of my whole body, it had to be the forehead.
0: It's fine.
1: Yeah.
0: You didn't want to go with like a fun Band-Aid? It's just a plain brown? You didn't want to go with like an Elmo?
1: I almost felt bad trying to take a Pokemon
0: I'm going to buy you some Spider-Man ones from Dollarama.
1: Yes.
0: Oh, yeah, for sure.
1: Yes.

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Just got this text from Jason on the PlayNow.com text line, 938-2855. If you ever have a traffic tip or anything like that, the lights at 51st and Warman Road and Wanuskewin in 51st, the intersections, the four-way stop, those lights are not working there. So, yeah, heads up for that. So let's check how traffic's moving today because, yeah, like yesterday from 5 to 6, I don't know what was going on in this city. Well, I do know there was two accidents and a bridge is closed. And everyone was trying to use Circle Drive North. It was a nightmare, right? We got the Daily Road Report coming up for you at around 7:15. Saskatoon.ca/construction. Before you leave for work every day, just kind of check it out. Make it part of your morning routine. Here's new Jason Aldean on The Bull.

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11: Good morning. This is your news for Wednesday, May 20th. The Snowbirds are getting a new aircraft, and until that happens, after the 2026 flying season, Canada's aerobatic team will be grounded. Minister of National Defence David McGuinty made the announcement in Moose Jaw. He didn't say how long it will take to replace the Tudor jets. The turboprop Swiss-made CT-157 Siskin II has been chosen as the replacement for the Snowbird Squadron. It will also become the Air Force's pilot training aircraft and is on order. There was no advance notice about Life Labs not doing blood work over the long weekend in Saskatoon. All blood work had to be done at the hospital emergency room. NDP Associate Health Critic Keith Jorgensen says this was not posted on the Saskatchewan Health Authority website. Meantime, the SHA says it will now post hospital emergency room closures twice a day on its website at 9 a.m. and 4 p.m. There were three robberies in Saskatoon over the long weekend, with thieves stealing property in two of the incidents. The unsuccessful attempt occurred Saturday night around 10:30 at a restaurant in the 200 block of 33rd Street West. The pair were last seen running down 33rd. The other two robberies happened Monday afternoon around 3:45. A victim was found in the 1600 block of 22nd Street. The 38-year-old man said his cell phone and cash were stolen after he was physically assaulted. A little more than an hour later, a man walking down the 200 block of Avenue R South was approached by another man with a sawed-off shotgun. The man entered a residence where the victim was robbed of a cell phone, sweater, and hat. No arrests have been made in either robbery. Canada can't work if separatist premiers get all the attention of the federal government. That from BC Premier David Eby on Tuesday. This after Mark Carney met with Alberta Premier Danielle Smith last week to announce pipeline promises to the West Coast and lower carbon tax for Alberta. I'm Venice Ferguson, and that's your news.
8: We're counting down to the preseason game at Griffiths. Good morning, I'm Gregor. I just checked the clock at Riderville.com. It's got about 3.5 days to go till kickoff. Riders' second and final preseason game goes Saturday against Winnipeg. It's kind of a quick turnaround for the green and white, considering they just played in Calgary Monday. Coach Corey May says that's not a lot of time for these hopefuls to catch his eye.
10: Limited mental errors, playing like your hair's on fire, and ultimately making plays that come to you, and the great ones find ways to make them. Sometimes it's not supposed to be their place. So it's the greatest job interview ever, man, so we got another opportunity.
8: Meanwhile, NHL's Final Four starts tonight. Game one of the West Final. Colorado's got Vegas. Cale Makar absent from practice yesterday. Uh-oh. The East Final begins tomorrow at Montreal. Goes to Carolina. PWHL Walter Cup Final. Game 4 tonight in Ottawa. The Charge need a win to force a decisive Game 5 off the ice. San Jose got a franchise. MLB Yankees beat the Jays for a second straight game. In the NBA, Game 1 Eastern Conference Final. Knicks 22 down with 7.5 to go. They storm back, though. Beat the Cavs in OT. It's the largest comeback for them in their playoff history. And Montreal beat the Mamba Saskatoon 0-3 this year. That's the latest from the wide world of sports.
12: Now we're going to look at the weather. Not a bad day today at all in Saskatoon. We got a high of 18 degrees, 30% chance of some showers. Not that bad, right? 30% might rain, might not. You never know with the old 30%. Overnight tonight, we have a low of 5. Again, 30% chance of showers. Same with tomorrow, 30% chance of showers, but we're getting warmer. High of 20 degrees. We're still going to be seeing some sunshine, just might be cloudy for some of the day. And then Friday, Saturday, Sunday, Monday, you might not see any clouds. It's going to be sunny, warm, highs of at least 25 degrees. Next couple of days, just heads up for a little bit of wind and some rain, but then after that, we're good. It's going to be an awesome weekend. It's a beautiful morning right now, friends. Partly cloudy, 7 degrees. Let's go.
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Good morning, friends. 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Thanks so much for listening to the Clayton Croker Show. What a morning. Like, just take a moment to breathe it all in. This is awesome. A month ago, we were bundling up in jackets and warming up the car before going to work. Now you can just leave the house in a t-shirt and jeans, maybe a bunny hug. You're good. Let's go. This is why we live here. We battle through the winter. Now it's time to reap the rewards, baby. Here's Sully Burrows on The Bull.

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0: is George Burge and Luke Bryan with Ride, Ride, Ride, or as my four-year-old would say, Wide, Wide, Wide. He's still working on his R's. Love you, Morris. Happy birthday, buddy. It is time for the Daily Road Report, by the way. Two big things to let you know about. Cumberland Avenue, starting at 8 o'clock this morning between 10th and Main Street. It's going to be closed for service connection. That's going to take a couple days to complete, so heads up. Cumberland between 10th and Main. Don't go there. Also, starting tonight on Preston Avenue, the westbound ramp on Preston, they're doing some paving work. It's going to take one night to complete, so if you're a night owl driving around, 7 o'clock, Preston Avenue, the westbound ramp is going to be closed for some repaving. A couple other things happening on the east side of the city today to let you know about. Taylor Street is going to be closed from Acadia to Kinsmere Boulevard, heading eastbound for the next couple of days. They're doing some construction. Heads up on Cumberland Ave as well. I already let you know about that. That's a repeat. You see something on the road, say something on the PlayNow.com text line, 306-938-2855.
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scrolling Instagram yesterday, saw a video of the Fox Valley grain elevators being torn down. Got pretty sad. Hate seeing grain elevators being torn down, right? I get it. It's a safety thing. Could be a fire hazard. A lot of rodents living in there. Look, I get it, right? I get it. But in a perfect world, wouldn't it be nice if we could just, like, fix these things up? Look what they did in Hepburn. Like, the old elevator they have out there, it's the Museum of Wheat now. It's an awesome museum on how grain elevators work, stuff like that. Shout out to Hepburn, by the way. Great cafe there. Great little bowling alley slash bar as well. Love the town of Hepburn. But these grain elevators, right? Like, they used to be scattered all over the province, right? I'm not breaking any news here. It's not like anyone listening is being like, what? No, but anytime I go and make one of these small town videos on the bar, the bakery, the Zamboni driver, or whatever, I always try and make sure I include the grain elevator, because it's just such a symbol of Saskatchewan, right? And seeing the Fox Valley ones torn down, like such an egg community, Fox Valley as well, just kind of heartbreaking. Wish we could restore these grain elevators or use them for something. Jeffrey Straker, he does concerts in old grain elevators. He did one in Elbow. Maybe that could be a thing, right? We repurpose them into concert venues. That's not too practical. Just moral of the story, it sucks when grain elevators get torn down. Need to keep them going somehow.

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23: Good morning. This is your news for Wednesday, May 20th. The Guns and Gangs unit is investigating after shots were fired at two Saskatoon homes on the weekend. Shortly before 7 Saturday morning, police were told that an unknown male was witnessed firing a gun at the front of a home in the 2500 block of Melrose Avenue. The suspect was driving a dark car. A second vehicle, a minivan, was then witnessed driving up to the scene before both vehicles sped off. At 2 a.m. on Monday, police were called to a home in the 100 block of Gladmer Crescent in the Queen Elizabeth neighborhood, where the occupant told officers several people were trying to break into his home. Police arrived to observe that several bullets had been fired at the home and the front door had been broken down. It's not believed that these two incidents are related. Around 10 a.m. Saturday morning, the Saskatoon Police Service says a man was seen striking a gas line with an axe outside of a church in the 3400 block of Fairlight Drive. Police say it was fortunate attempts to sever the line at the church in Fairhaven were not successful and no one was injured. A description of the suspect is in our online story. Members of the Saskatoon Police Service Hate Crime Unit are assisting due to the offense occurring at a religious gathering place. Starting today at 8 a.m., Cumberland will be closed between 10th and Main Streets for service connection replacements. That is expected to take 2 days to complete. Trade issues took a back seat to research at a meeting involving the federal agriculture minister, Heath MacDonald, Tuesday at the University of Saskatchewan. MacDonald was gathering information to develop the next five-year agriculture policy framework, which is still being negotiated and will be implemented in April 2028. Another federal minister was in Saskatchewan yesterday to announce that the Snowbirds are getting a new aircraft. And until that happens, after this flying season, Canada's aerobatic team will be grounded. Minister of National Defense David McGuinty made the announcement in Moose Jaw Tuesday. I'm Venice Ferguson, and that's your news.
0: Good morning. I'm Gregor. Training camp skid may not have had anything on the field yesterday, but you got to know the Rider coaches had players in the classroom for some video sessions at USASC campus following their preseason loss to Calgary. Head coach Mace admitted he and his staff have some elevated expectations for some of the new talent, too.
1: At the end of it, these guys got to prove it, right? So sometimes it's guys that you thought maybe could have been in tough who end up making the team. And then on the flip side, there's guys you're really excited about, and then they don't make it. So at the end of it, man, it's spot the ball, go play.
0: Green and white are back at Griffiths this morning. That's the venue for Saturday's exhibition game versus the Blue Bombers. Standing room tickets still available. Meanwhile, NHL is down to the final four here. Remaining teams quest for the 2026 Stanley Cup tonight. Game one of the West Final. Colorado's got Vegas. The East begins tomorrow. Montreal and Carolina. At the Men's World Hockey Championships, unbeaten Canada idle. They face Norway tomorrow. MLB, Yankees beat the Jays 5-4 last night. Cristiano Ronaldo set to make a record sixth World Cup appearance. He was included in Portugal's squad. Canada is going to announce their roster next week. NBA, game one of the Eastern Final goes to the Knicks. Meantime, the Toronto Tempo continued their WNBA road trip through Phoenix last night, getting the 98-90 win. That's the latest from the wide world of sports.
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9: What a beautiful morning in Saskatoon. Hey, this is awesome. Just take a moment to breathe it in. This rocks. A few weeks ago, you just never knew what was going to happen, and now we got this. This is fantastic. It's going to be an okay day today in Saskatoon. Kind of like yesterday, starting off strong. Few clouds rolling in the afternoon. 30% chance of showers. High of 18. Basically the same thing for tomorrow, but a high of 20. And then after that, we're good. Friday, Saturday, Sunday. Even Monday next week, sunny, highs of around 25, 26 degrees. We might be seeing some 30-degree highs next week here, friends. It's an awesome morning right now in Saskatoon. Enjoy it. It's mainly sunny, 7 degrees. Let's go.
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Shout out to you, Trudy. Love you, Trudes. She let me know that the lights are out. They're flashing at the corner of Wanuskewin and 51st Streets, kind of by Warman Road there. It's not a fun time there in that Wanuskewin, 51st Street, Warman Road area, so avoid it if you can. Speaking of traffic, it's time for another one of my world-famous impressions. Okay, provincially famous impressions. Okay, east side of Saskatoon famous impressions. Here's my impression of everyone trying to get out of downtown Saskatoon yesterday at around 4:45, maybe 5 o'clock, 5:15. Just rush hour downtown Saskatoon yesterday. Here's my impression. 3, 2, 1. Hum-da-dum-da-dum. Oh, accident on Sid Buckwold Bridge. Can't get out of there. All right, let me just turn around here and go to Broadway Bridge. Oh, it is backed up for several blocks all the way past City Hall. Okay, hum-da-dum-da-dum. Let's just go to the University Drive Bridge. Oh, yeah, that one's closed down too. Okay, 0 for 3 on the bridges. Hum-da-dum-da-dum. Let's go down Warman Road. Oh, that brand new crossing's there for the first time and no one's used to it. Everyone's backed up. Everyone's trying to use Circle Drive North right now. This is fun. This is fun. Ah! End scene. It's one of my better impressions right there. What was that yesterday? My goodness. One.

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Hey, thanks for listening to the Clayton Croker Show. Before I had kids, I wondered why parents were so soft, why they were so emotional. Like, every little thing, they're crying. Every little thing, they're getting out the camera, taking 35 photos. Every little thing is this big, huge moment. And when I was a youngin', when I was in my 20s, I was like, I don't get it, parents. Like, what the heck? Like, just get a grip, all right? Today is my son's fourth birthday, and I get it. Oh my goodness. I am a complete puddle today. I'm crying as I'm even talking about it, because I see all the old photos I've been going through on my phone. That's what you do when you're a parent. You go through all the old photos of your kid, and you wonder, wow, what the heck happened? How is this? What? That's every parent's reaction on their kid's birthday. When I was single and didn't have any kids, I was like, I don't get this. Why is every parent like this? Oh, man. I was crying so much earlier this morning. My face got so swollen. Eyes got so red. Everyone here was like, Clayton, were you smoking some jazz cabbage before work? No, I'm just crying up a storm. Morris turn four. I'm a wreck. I'm a mess. I flubbed the weather at 7 o'clock because I was too busy crying because I got a text and I saw the background on my phone. It's him. Oh, my goodness. Happy birthday. You're my favorite little buddy, Mo. You let me go.

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13: Good morning. This is your news for Wednesday, May 20th. The Snowbirds are getting a new aircraft, and until that happens, after the 2026 flying season, Canada's aerobatic team will be grounded. Minister of National Defence David McGuinty made the announcement in Moose Jaw. He didn't say how long it will take to replace the Tudor jets. The turboprop, Swiss-made CT-157 Siskin II has been chosen as the replacement for the Snowbird Squadron. It will also become the Air Force's pilot training aircraft and is on order. There was no advance notice about Life Labs not doing blood work over the long weekend in Saskatoon. All blood work had to be done at the hospital emergency room. NDP Associate Health Critic Keith Jorgensen says this was not posted on the Saskatchewan Health Authority website. Meantime, the SHA says it will now post hospital emergency room closures twice a day on its website at 9 a.m. and 4 p.m. There were 3 robberies in Saskatoon over the long weekend, with thieves stealing property in 2 of the incidents. The unsuccessful attempt occurred Saturday night around 10:30 at a restaurant in the 200 block of 33rd Street West. The pair were last seen running down 33rd. The other 2 robberies happened Monday afternoon around 3:45. A victim was found in the 1600 block of 22nd Street. The 38-year-old man said his cell phone and cash were stolen after he was physically assaulted. A little more than an hour later, a man walking down the 200 block of Avenue R South was approached by another man with a sawed-off shotgun. The man entered a residence where the victim was robbed of his cell phone, sweater, and hat. No arrests have been made in either robbery. Canada can't work if separatist premiers get all the attention of the federal government. That from BC Premier David Eby on Tuesday. This after Mark Carney met with Alberta Premier Danielle Smith last week to announce pipeline promises to the West Coast and lower carbon tax for Alberta. I'm Venice Ferguson, and that's your news.
12: 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We know diesel.
14: We're counting down to the preseason game at Griffiths. Good morning, I'm Gregor. I just checked the clock at Ryderville.com. It's got about 3.5 days to go till kickoff. Ryder's second and final preseason game goes Saturday against Winnipeg. It's kind of a quick turnaround for the green and white, considering they just played in Calgary Monday. Coach Gray May says that's not a lot of time for these hopefuls to catch his eye.
15: Limited mental errors, playing like your hair's on fire, and ultimately make the plays that come to you, and the great ones find ways to make them. Sometimes it's, when it's not supposed to be their play. So it's the greatest job interview ever, man. So we got another opportunity.
14: Meanwhile, NHL's Final Four starts tonight. Game one of the West Final. Colorado's got Vegas. Cale Makar absent from practice yesterday. Uh-oh. The East Final begins tomorrow. Montreal goes to Carolina. PWHL Walter Cup Final, Game 4 tonight in Ottawa. The Charge need a win to force a decisive Game 5 off the ice. San Jose got a franchise. MLB, Yankees beat the Jays for a second straight game. In the NBA, Game 1, Eastern Conference Final. Knicks 22 down with 7.5 to go. They storm back, though. Beat the Cavs in OT. It's the largest comeback for them in their playoff history. And Montreal beat the Mamba, Saskatoon 0-3 this year. That's the latest from the wide world of sports.
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17: Just a beautiful morning in Saskatoon so far. It is warming up to a high of 18 degrees today. Maybe some clouds rolling in, just like yesterday. 30% chance of showers, but it's not going to be an all-day kind of thing. Just a 30% chance. Overnight tonight, maybe a few showers, low of 5. Tomorrow, pretty much the exact same thing as today. Going to start out awesome. Few clouds in the afternoon, few showers. After that, just sunshine. Friday, Saturday, and Sunday. All weekend long, sunny. Highs of at least 20, if not 25. It's going to be awesome this weekend, just like this morning. What a beautiful morning in Saskatoon. Nice mix of sun and cloud, 10 degrees, just gorgeous.
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22: New truck, big lady.

Still waiting for a Canadian country artist to do a Canadian version of that song by Kane Brown. Yeah, we're going to put some kilometers on it, eh? We're going to rip up at the Candle Lake this weekend, maybe go down to Waskasoo, too, and golf the golf course there. So, obviously, we're going to be putting some kilometers on it, yeah, eh? It's a horrible impression of a Canadian. We don't talk like that. Every single movie, every single TV show, it's just the Saskatchewan guy from Grown Ups. We don't talk like that. Maybe a little.

0: Your country station, 92.9 The Bull. That is Betty by Carter Faith. Hey, thanks for listening to the Clayton Croker Show. A big happy birthday going out to my son, Morris. He's turning 4 years old today. I'm really thankful this is radio and you can't see me because my eyes are just red and swollen. I've been a puddle all morning just crying up a storm, looking at old photos. How is he four? I don't get it. He's listening to the radio right now, so just bear with me here. Hey, Morris. Hey, Momo buddy. Are you ready? Just like we practice, okay? 3, 2, 1. Happy birthday to you. Happy birthday to you. Happy birthday, happy birthday. Happy birthday to you, Morris. Yay! Happy birthday, Momo. Mom and Dad love you. Okay, buddy, we're going to have French fries for breakfast, French fries for lunch, French fries for supper, okay? And then French fries for a bedtime snack. You love French fries. It's your birthday. It's all about the French fries and carrots today, buddy. He calls Hawkins Cheesies carrots. It's adorable. Everyone thinks he's super healthy. No, he's just crushing Hawkins Cheesies, just like his dad. Happy birthday, buddy.
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I need a favor. I need the potholes to just relax. Oh, my goodness. Like, the potholes on Circle Drive North, kind of by Avenue C there, like right by the Idyllwild overpass there. You know the one I'm talking about, yeah? Oh, boy. Those are...

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3: Good morning. This is your news for Wednesday, May 20th. The Snowbirds are getting a new aircraft, and until that happens, after the 2026 flying season, Canada's aerobatic team will be grounded. Minister of National Defence David McGuinty made the announcement in Moose Jaw. He didn't say how long it will take to replace the Tudor jets. The turboprop, Swiss-made CT-157 Siskin II, has been chosen as the replacement for the Snowbird squadron. It will also become the Air Force's pilot training aircraft and is on order. There was no advance notice about Life Labs not doing blood work over the long weekend in Saskatoon. All blood work had to be done at the hospital emergency room. NDP Associate Health Critic Keith Jorgensen says this was not posted on the Saskatchewan Health Authority website. Meantime, the SHA says it will now post hospital emergency room closures twice a day on its website at 9 a.m. and 4 p.m. There were three robberies in Saskatoon over the long weekend, with thieves stealing property in two of the incidents. The unsuccessful attempt occurred Saturday night around 10:30 at a restaurant in the 200 block of 33rd Street West. The pair were last seen running down 33rd. The other two robberies happened Monday afternoon around 3:45. A victim was found in the 1600 block of 22nd Street. The 38-year-old man said his cell phone and cash were stolen after he was physically assaulted. A little more than an hour later, a man walking down the 200 block of Avenue R South was approached by another man with a sawed-off shotgun. The man entered a residence where the victim was robbed of his cell phone, sweater, and hat. No arrests have been made in either robbery. Canada can't work if separatist premiers get all the attention of the federal government. That from BC Premier David Eby on Tuesday. This after Mark Carney met with Alberta Premier Danielle Smith last week to announce pipeline promises to the West Coast and lower carbon tax for Alberta. I'm Venice Ferguson, and that's your news.
4: Good morning. I'm Gregor. Training camp skid may not have had anything on the field yesterday, but you got to know the Rider coaches had players in the classroom for some video sessions at USASC campus following their preseason loss to Calgary. Head coach Mace admitted he and his staff have some elevated expectations for some of the new talent, too.
5: At the end of it, these guys got to prove it, right? So sometimes it's guys that you thought maybe could have been in tough who end up making the team, and then on the flip side, there's guys you're really excited about, and then they don't make it. So at the end of it, man, it's spot the ball, go play.
4: Green and white are back at Griffiths this morning. That's the venue for Saturday's exhibition game versus the Blue Bombers. Standing room tickets still available. Meanwhile, NHL is down to the final four here. Remaining teams quest for the 2026 Stanley Cup tonight. Game one of the West Final. Colorado's got Vegas. The East begins tomorrow. Montreal and Carolina. At the Men's World Hockey Championships, unbeaten Canada idle. They face Norway tomorrow. MLB, Yankees beat the Jays 5-4 last night. Cristiano Ronaldo set to make a record sixth World Cup appearance. He was included in Portugal's squad. Canada is going to announce their roster next week. NBA, game one of the Eastern Final goes to the Knicks. Meantime, the Toronto Tempo continued their WNBA road trip through Phoenix last night, getting the 98-90 win. That's the latest from the wide world of sports.
6: Now we're going to look at the weather. Small chance we see some showers today, maybe a thunderstorm. Small chance we see some showers again tomorrow, maybe a thunderstorm, just like yesterday. It's going to start out awesome, maybe a bit cloudy in the afternoon, maybe some light rain, and then after that, we're good, right? Friday, Saturday, Sunday, into next week, sunny skies, temperatures around 25 degrees, even the lows are double digits. It's going to be awesome, friends. Just fingers crossed we don't see any rain today. Probably shouldn't, 30% chance, right? Right now in Saskatoon, it's sexy out there. It is. It's a nice mix of sun and cloud. It's 11 degrees, a little bit of a breeze. What a morning.
7: He's a Saskatoon lifer. He even remembers when the Blades mascot was Helmet. The Clayton Croker Show on 92.9 The Bull.

That is Cody Johnson on your country station, 92.9 The Bull. Hey, thanks for listening to the Clayton Croker Show. Really appreciate it. Cody Johnson, by the way, Male Artist of the Year, Entertainer of the Year at the ACM Awards. He's going places, that Cody Johnson. Well, he's not just going places, he's pretty much been to those places already. Anyway, scrolling Instagram yesterday, I see a video of the grain elevators in Fox Valley being torn down. There's two of them in Fox Valley, they're both being torn down, and that's just a sad sight, right? For any Saskatchewan lifer, seeing a grain elevator being torn down, it just kind of eats you up inside, right? I mean, grain elevators, they're a symbol of this province. Whenever I go and try to find, like, the best small-town bar or bakery or golf course, Zamboni driver, whatever small-town video I'm doing, I always make sure to include a grain elevator if the town has it. Like, that's the first thing I put in there, because that's what you think of when you think of Saskatchewan. One of the many things, right? Grain elevators, these giant things in the prairies. Like, That's what we had for a skyline, right? Small town Saskatchewan folks. Skyline? Oh, you mean the grain elevator, right? Seeing the Fox Valley one being torn down, that was just, I get it, right? It's a safety thing. It could topple down. Maybe some people are playing in there, rodents, whatever. It's a safety thing. I totally get it. But, like, it's got to be a way we can restore them. Like, shout out Hepburn with their old elevator. It's the Museum of Wheat. If you've never checked that out before, it's an awesome tour. Jeffrey Straker, my Telemiracle co-host. He does concerts in grain elevator sometimes. He did it out in Elbow. He's done it at a couple other places as well. Super cool venue for a concert, by the way. But I don't know, there's just got to be a way we can preserve these things, because this little part of me died inside watching a grain elevator being torn down. You thought the end of Marley and Me was sad. It's got nothing on that video. Speaking of Saskatchewan, here's to Neil Arts.

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July 15th, he's going to be here. It's going to be the show of the summer. 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It is 8:54. Thanks so much for listening to the Clayton Croker Show. Funny text from Elizabeth here on the PlayNow.com text line, 938-2855. Elizabeth has a little tip for the Daily Road Report. We do it every day at 7:15. Do you think we could start a list of areas in the city that aren't under construction? It's a fantastic idea, Elizabeth. Unfortunately, no, we can't, because I don't think there are any areas in the city that aren't under construction right now. I'm kind of joking, kind of not. Like, at first, I'm like, oh, that'll be a funny thing to say on the air. Everything's under construction. Then I started thinking about it. I'm like, wait, that area, there's that project. And then that area, there's that project. I'm pretty sure every area has a construction project right now. So shout out to all the hardworking city crews who are working their tails off getting these projects done. Yermer Yager, salute to you.

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0: That guy just won New Male Artist of the Year at the ACM Awards. It's Tucker Wetmore on your country station, 92.9 The Bull. Let's talk some more Hollywood-ish stuff, even though that's technically Nashville stuff.
1: It's Hollywood.
0: It's all the same now. Let's be real here. Nashville is another Hollywood with all the celebs and stuff. And it's country Hollywood.
1: Oh, yeah, and I do have some Nashville news here coming up. Stephen Colbert's final episode of The Late Show is tomorrow night and apparently is going to feature an extended runtime. The network didn't disclose the exact duration of the finale, but I'm going to say 90 minutes upwards of
0: maybe
1: 2 hours. Rumors say that Taylor Swift and Travis Kelce are planning a July 3rd wedding in New York, but fans are kind of more interested right now about a possible prenup, considering Swift is worth around $1.8 billion.
0: Good for her.
1: Well, Kelce is worth about $90 million, so yeah, I would expect they would both want to secure their funds before getting married.
0: I think he'd be okay, she'd be okay.
1: They would be, during an interview last week, Paul Rudd copped to 2 run-ins with the law as a kid. Apparently, when he was 16, he and his friends were caught driving around having a water gun fight, and the cop actually walked up to the car with his pistol drawn. And then he was busted for underage drinking as a college freshman. In both instances, slap on the wrist, told to behave. It's been 10 years since Kim Kardashian was tied up and robbed at gunpoint in a Paris hotel, but her attorney officially asked the court this week for financial compensation, with Kim only asking for about $1.17. Okay. And Nashville is officially getting the Super Bowl in 2030. NFL owners voted yesterday to bring the biggest event in sports to Music City, and so now speculation can start as to what country artist might halftime show that one.
0: Yeah, it's like an inside joke in NFL circles that they have like the worst stadium experience.
1: Oh, no.
0: Because they just play like country music. Because again, like in the NFL, you want some pump-up tunes. Yeah. And they're playing like Achy Breaky Heart and stuff like that.
1: There's
0: a bunch of memes about it on TikTok and Instagram and stuff like that. But they're getting like a brand new stadium. Yeah. So that's probably why they're getting it.
1: It's time to build it.
0: There you go. Hey, I missed the Hollywood news the past couple of days when you were gone. Missed you.
1: Oh.

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18: This is Venice Ferguson with your Saskatoon weather. Sun turns to a mix of sun and cloud, high 18. There is a slight chance of showers and risk of thunderstorm this afternoon, this evening, and again tomorrow. Tonight, partly cloudy, a low of 5. Thursday, mix of sun and cloud, high of 20. And then it's sunshine. Friday, high 22, a high of 26 on the weekend.
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0: Some new music on 92.9 The Bull. That's Boston by Stella Lefty. Just a fantastic name right there. Stella Lefty. With a name like that, you think she'd be in the movie A League of Their Own or something like that, hey? Now on the mound, Stella Lefty. She's 7-1 on the season with a 2.6 ERA. Ironically, not a lefty. She throws right-handed. That's my old-timey baseball announcer impression. It's actually not that bad. Usually my impressions are pretty bad, but that one, hey, not bad, eh? Play ball! Never mind, it's still pretty bad. By the way, how good is that movie?
1: On a lost and lonely highway, paying for my sins. If you ever saw me out last Friday, a lying guinea.

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4: This is Venice Ferguson with your Saskatoon weather. Sun turns to a mix of sun and cloud. High 18. There is a slight chance of showers and risk of thunderstorm this afternoon, this evening, and again tomorrow. Tonight, partly cloudy, a low of 5. Thursday, mix of sun and cloud, high of 20. And then it's sunshine. Friday, high 22, a high of 26 on the weekend.
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0: That's the new one from Kane Brown on your country station, 92.9 The Bull. Knock, knock, who's there? The Saskatoon Minor Soccer Reports. 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
2: I really got a feeling like we could catch fire and have a great season, huh? Now, who's with me?
1: First off, a huge thank you to all the players, parents, and families who participated in Session 5 this past weekend for parent and tot soccer. How incredible watching these youngsters learn, grow, and have fun. They all got medals and seeds were planted for some future soccer stars. Can't wait to see you back on the field again soon.
2: You're my assistant. You're supposed to back me up and go get me juice boxes when I tell you. Now go get me a juice box.
3: You know who you're talking to.
1: Now to more action on the field. Head coach Becky Kirkham and her Saskatoon Fusion U17-19 Alliance Div 2 ladies team bounced back from a close 2-1 loss in week one with a huge 7-0 win over the SUSC Brighton squad. Next up, a battle with Jolene Norrish and her undefeated Hollandia team over in the U17-19 Alliance Division 3 boys action. Coach Alex Frankenhauser has to be happy with the 7-0 shutout in Game 1 for his Eastside Celtic squad. For more scores and more info, plus all the details on the upcoming Everton soccer camp that's coming at the end of June, spots filling up very fast in that one. You have to sign up before May 31st. Visit SaskatoonYouthSoccer.ca.
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I always forget that she's going into the Prince Albert Sports Hall of Fame this year. She's one of the inductees for the 2026 class. She was an unreal track and field star for the Huskies. She's even represented Canada on the world stage. Caitlin Lehner, man, she's a gem. Especially on the social medias as well. She hopped on that top five horror movies trend. You've probably seen a couple of those TikToks and Instagrams. Basically, people just making their top five ick list. Here's hers. 1, dress casual. 2, drip coffee only. 3, storage full. 4, slow walkers in Costco. 5, fourth wing TV show not out yet. I'm too old to get that last one there. But the first 4, yep. Dress casual? What does that even mean? Everyone's definition of casual is so different. Like my casual, I'm wearing pajamas. Sorry.

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20: This is Venice Ferguson with your Saskatoon weather. Sun turns to a mix of sun and cloud, high 18. There is a slight chance of showers and risk of thunderstorm this afternoon, this evening, and again tomorrow. Tonight, partly cloudy, a low of 5. Thursday, mix of sun and cloud, high of 20. And then it's sunshine. Friday, high 22, a high of 26 on the weekend. Back in
21: the country, back. It's time for another bull ride.
22: 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Back in
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1: The Bull.

So here are some of the things that my mama says to me via text message. I'm just going to read them word for word here. Hey, any chance we can FaceTime later? I really miss the kids. FaceTime, question mark? I miss seeing the boys. Hey, can we FaceTime around 7:30? Are Morris and Rory going to be there? Hey, any chance we can FaceTime with the kids? I haven't seen them in a few days. When you have kids, your parents stop caring about you. Rightfully so, right? You're not cute and adorable anymore, but your kids are. And it reminds them of how cute and adorable you used to be and how much you have disappointed them since that time. So they're just... anyone else, that's the only text you get from your parents? Hey, I want to FaceTime your kids. Hey, when can I watch your kids? You're just the middleman between them and their grandkids, eh? Shout out to all the awesome grandparents out there. You're the best. Here's Justin Moore's new one, Times of Ten.

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17: This is Venice Ferguson with your Saskatoon weather. Sun turns to a mix of sun and cloud. High 18. There is a slight chance of showers and risk of thunderstorm this afternoon, this evening, and again tomorrow. Tonight, partly cloudy, a low of 5. Thursday, mix of sun and cloud, high of 20. And then it's sunshine. Friday, high 22, a high of 26 on the weekend.
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19: The music starts right now.

Life is good, friends. There's no snow on the ground. We got warm temperatures coming for Saskatoon after a brutal, like, 11 winters. It looks like we're in the clear. Hallelujah, right? Hallelujah. I love this time of year. You can just let your kids rip around in the backyard for like 4.5 hours. You still feel like a good parent because they're getting outdoors time. It's the best. Only downfall to being a parent during this time of year, your kids are always falling asleep in the back seat, hey? Because they're always getting so played out from running around for 4.5 hours in the backyard or doing whatever. Hey, it's the summertime. You gotta let them loose, go crazy. But then when you gotta take them somewhere later that day, they're snoozing in the car. They're snoozing. You wake them up, they're a complete bear. They're so cranky for the next like 3.5 hours. And then you just toss them in the backyard again and let them run it off. And it's a cycle. It keeps going and going and going. Seriously, they are so cranky when you wake them up from a car nap. Hey, my goodness.

Happy Wednesday, friends. Your country station, 92.9 The Bull. Thanks so much for listening to the Clayton Croker Show. I am jacked up today. It's beautiful outside. It's a short week. Like, we're already at Wednesday. The weekend is basically here already, right? It's just awesome. We got some good tunes on the radio. Turn this next one up. Not only is it from a good Sasky boy, we love supporting local here on The Bull, but it's just a fantastic song as well. The pride of Prince Albert, Josh Stumpf. Here's his new one, Johnny Walker, on The Bull.

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7: Hey there. Derek Chesney here with the Saskatoon Crime Stoppers. This week on Crime Stoppers Unmasked, we're needing your assistance to identify numerous suspects responsible for a fraud over $5,000. In mid-February of 2026, a company debit card was taken from a residence in the city's west side. This resulted in the card being used by a number of different suspects over a couple of weeks at multiple locations in the city. It was not discovered for some time that the card had been stolen and was being used fraudulently. The suspects we are trying to identify are as follows. Suspect 1 is an Aboriginal female wearing a white toque with a multicolor South Park characters embroidery on the top. She had medium brown hair. Suspect 2 is a male wearing all black, clean shaven, with a tattoo of a cross on the right hand. Suspect 3 is a male wearing a plaid jacket, driving a gray truck with junk in the box, and has a wedding ring on his left hand. Do you have information about any of these suspects or information about any other crime? 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You can also check out our Facebook, Instagram, and our homepage for photos of these suspects and other active crimes within the city. We pay cash rewards of up to $2,000 for information that leads to an arrest. We don't want your name, we just want your assistance. 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
23: This is Venice Ferguson with your Saskatoon weather. Sun turns to a mix of sun and cloud. High 18. There is a slight chance of showers and risk of thunderstorm this afternoon, this evening, and again tomorrow. Tonight, partly cloudy, a low of 5. Thursday, mix of sun and cloud, high of 20. And then it's sunshine. Friday, high 22, a high of 26 on the weekend.
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26: Let's go.

That is a fantastic song right there. It's by a guy named Kyle McKierney. It's called Rearview, and if you like it as much as I do, good news. You can see it live this summer at Country at the Creek, July 2nd to 4th, just outside of Big River at the Ness Creek site. You know where it is. And if you don't know where it is, you gotta go check out that festival site. Whether it be for Country at the Creek or Ness Creek or whatever, our guy Jared in the afternoons, that's his big vacation week, is the Ness Creek Festival. He loves it up there, and rightfully so. That babbling brook, the forest, the trees that they have there, it's unreal, man. You got Kyle McKierney there, you got Chris Buck, you got Brody Siebert, Kieran Gardner, Evan Baxter. There's a lot of talent this year at Country at the Creek. You want some tickets, make sure you keep listening. You want more details, just mosey on over to our website, thebull.ca. Love Country at the Creek. Such a fun time.

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That's the Hunter Brothers on your country station, 92.9 The Bull. I've gotten about 11 texts this morning to play this song on the Clayton Croker Show, so ask and you shall receive. It's just a fantastic song as well. Brand new Casey Musgraves. If you're with your kids right now, you might have some explaining to do when the washing machine part starts. Earmuffs, kids. Earmuffs. Here's Dry Spell.

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10: This is Venice Ferguson with your Saskatoon weather. Sun turns to a mix of sun and cloud, high 18. There is a slight chance of showers and risk of thunderstorm this afternoon, this evening, and again tomorrow. Tonight, partly cloudy, a low of 5. Thursday, mix of sun and cloud, high of 20. And then it's sunshine. Friday, high 22, a high of 26 on the weekend.
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0: That is Riley Green, and yeah, that is it. That is all for the Clayton Croker Show today. Thanks so much for listening. If you missed it earlier today, I'm going to play the Saskatoon Minor Soccer Reports again in a bit here. Every single Wednesday at around 9:15, 9:30 in the morning, we do this. We break down the week that was in Saskatoon youth soccer. Myself and our roving soccer reporter from down the hall at 98 Cool, Gregor. Big scores, big games, maybe some big things happening off the field. If your kid's team does something awesome, maybe they had a big fundraiser, maybe they had a big win or a big tournament, whatever, let us know on the playnow.com text line 306-938-2855. And if you missed the Minor Soccer Report, no worries. Here you go.
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2: I really got a feeling like we could catch fire and have a great season, huh? Now, who's with me?
1: First off, a huge thank you to all the players, parents, and families who participated in Session 5 this past weekend for Parent and Tot Soccer. How incredible watching these youngsters learn, grow, and have fun. They all got medals and seeds were planted for some future soccer stars. Can't wait to see you back on the field again soon.
2: You're my assistant. You're supposed to back me up and go get me juice boxes when I tell you. Now go get me a juice box.
3: You know who you're talking to.
1: Now to more action on the field. Head coach Becky Kirkham and her Saskatoon Fusion U17-19 Alliance Div 2 ladies team bounced back from a close 2-1 loss in week one with a huge 7-0 win over the SUSC Brighton squad. Next up, a battle with Jolene Norrish and her undefeated Hollandia team over in the U17-19 Alliance Division 3 boys action. Coach Alex Frankenhauser has to be happy with the 7-0 shutout in game one for his Eastside Celtic squad. For more scores and more info, plus all the details on the upcoming Everton soccer camp that's coming at the end of June, spots filling up very fast in that one. You have to sign up before May 31st. Visit SaskatoonYouthSoccer.ca.
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1: Good afternoon. This is your news for Wednesday, May 20th. Around 3:40 this morning, the Saskatoon Police Service responded to an unknown problem in the 300 block of Avenue Q South. It turned out to be a bear spray incident. Officers learned a home in Pleasant Hill had been bear sprayed and then the suspects fled. The air support unit quickly spotted two suspects about three blocks away and relayed their location to ground patrols. The suspects were arrested and further investigation by the ASU turned up a discarded bag in the vicinity, which police say contained a sawed-off shotgun and multiple rounds of ammunition. A 25-year-old man and 28-year-old woman are facing charges. Check stops will be set up in and around Saskatoon over the next couple of days. Law enforcement officers are checking both the driver and their vehicle. This includes seatbelt use, distracted driving, speeding, and impaired driving, as well as unlicensed drivers and expired vehicle registration. It isn't too late to submit your census, although the date given to fill out your census was by May 12th. Statistics Canada says it's not a hard deadline and will still be accepted if you hand it in later. One of Saskatoon's senior city planners at City Hall, Michael Kowalczyk, encourages everyone to complete the questionnaire as it's an important tool for Ottawa to gauge the growth and the needs of a community in areas such as healthcare, education, and infrastructure. The Angus Reid Institute says the rapid expansion of sports betting in Canada brings concerns about addiction, financial loss, and pervasive advertising. New data from the Angus Reid Institute shows nearly 3 in 10 people surveyed say they're worried about someone they know who has an addiction to sports betting. And those who say they are worried about someone, 81% say that person is male. The government of Saskatchewan has sold Information Services Corporation, or ISC, to a subsidiary of Plenary Americas, an investor and manager of public infrastructure projects headquartered in Vancouver. The deal, which will generate $1.2 billion in total, will net the province, the main shareholder, about $277 million prior to fees and closing costs. ISC is in charge of all things land titles and business filings in Saskatchewan. In sports, on-field sessions resume this morning for Saskatchewan Roughriders training camp at Griffith Stadium. That venue will be home to a CFL preseason game involving the green and white for the first time ever on Saturday. The Riders will be the home team against Winnipeg with kickoff time at 5 o'clock. Over to hockey, where the third round of the NHL Stanley Cup playoffs starts tonight in Denver with Colorado hosting Vegas. These teams last met in the playoffs in 2021 when the Avalanche led a second-round series 2-0 over the Golden Knights and were leading in the third period of Game 3 before losing 4 straight. Meanwhile, the Eastern Final opens tomorrow with Carolina entertaining Montreal. The Montreal Victoires have another opportunity to take home the PWHL's Walter Cup tonight in Game 4 of the final against the Ottawa Charge. Montreal took a 2-0 series lead in the best of 5 after a pair of overtime wins and had the chance to clinch the title Monday night, but Ottawa stormed back in Game 3 to deny Victoire the title. In baseball, the Toronto Blue Jays are back in action tonight in New York against the Yankees, who've won the first 2 of a 4-game series. In the weather, mix of sun and cloud, high 18 today. There's a 30% chance of showers and risk of thunderstorm this afternoon, this evening, and again tomorrow. Overnight, partly cloudy, low plus 5. Thursday, mix of sun and cloud, and a high of 20. Right now, it's 15 degrees in Saskatoon. I'm Venice Ferguson, and that's your news.
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5: It is Jared in for Pat Dubois today. Let's hear your requests. You have until 1 o'clock. 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And I'll throw a pick in to get the ball rolling here. How about some Guitar Town from Steve Earle?

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1: Got a chance of rain today. 30% chance of showers with a risk of thunderstorms. 15 degrees right now. We'll have that complete forecast on the way and more of your requests coming up.
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17: This is Venice Ferguson with your Saskatoon weather. Sun turns to a mix of sun and cloud, high 18. There is a slight chance of showers and risk of thunderstorm this afternoon, this evening, and again tomorrow. Tonight, partly cloudy, a low of 5. Thursday, mix of sun and cloud, high of 20. And then it's sunshine. Friday, high 22, a high of 26 on the weekend.
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1: All right, so yesterday on the show, we had somebody texting in to request the brand new song from Casey Musgraves, but today we have Dallas texting, and he wants kind of an older one from Casey. I love this song. Haven't heard it in a minute. Dallas wanted to hear Casey Musgraves' Biscuits. So, yes, we can do that for you, buddy.

That's a request from Dallas on the PlayNow.com text line, 306-938-2855. Bowl on demand right up until 1 o'clock. Evan texting in wanting the classic from George Strait. Check yes or no.

92.9 The Bull. That is George Strait with Check Yes or No. We got Joelle texting in. She's on her lunch break. And, well, she requested Murder on Music Row. And originally I was thinking, well, we already have George Strait in there. But then I realized I don't think there's a single person listening that's going to be upset about two George Strait songs. Is there? I don't think so. Murder on Music Row, George and Alan on The Bull.

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Want some Dwight Yoakam, It's Fast As You.

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1: Partly cloudy in Saskatoon, 15 degrees right now. We have our Saskatoon Media Group newsroom standing by with a closer look at that forecast for the rest of the week and into the weekend. And more of your requests coming up. Keep them coming. 306-938-2855.
2: The Bull is partnering with SaskTip and calling on you to help us solve the crime of the month, roadside deer poaching. On March 23rd, Loon Lake Conservation officers responded to a report of two deceased white-tailed deer found near Loon River. Officers located the animals along the roadway. Both appeared to have been shot multiple times with a small caliber firearm. To report this or other wildlife-related crimes, visit thebull.ca.
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13: This is Venice Ferguson with your Saskatoon weather. Sun turns to a mix of sun and cloud, high 18. There is a slight chance of showers and risk of thunderstorm this afternoon, this evening, and again tomorrow. Tonight, partly cloudy, a low of 5. Thursday, mix of sun and cloud, high of 20. And then it's sunshine. Friday, high 22, a high of 26 on the weekend.

Red with Ashes on the home of your country, 92.9 The Bull. We got Robert texting in on the playnow.com text line. He's sitting on break at work right now, and he is appreciating all the classics on the show today, and he said, I got to get one in here to remind me of my grandpa. He wants George Jones.

Getting to the end of our Wednesday Ball on Demand. We have Amber with our last request of the hour. She wants the love going out to a local guy by the name of Cooper Tripeau. It's These Hands.

and that is Woman, just after 1 o'clock, 92.9 The Bull. It is Jared this afternoon. I have a little congratulations in order for Bull listener Ashley Coble. Sent in a picture of a very dirty SUV that is very much in need of a car wash. So you won yourself a 3-pack of car washes, courtesy of our friends at Golf's Car Wash. And thanks to everyone that sent their submissions in. We'll have a few more to give away as well. So keep them coming. Take a picture of those dirty vehicles. Hit up that post that's pinned.

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1: Saskatoon is sitting at 15 degrees. It has been warm, a little bit cloudy as well. Chance of thunder showers and rain on the way, and we'll have our newsroom standing by to give us a closer look at that forecast. 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
20: This is Venice Ferguson with your Saskatoon weather. Sun turns to a mix of sun and cloud, high 18. There is a slight chance of showers and risk of thunderstorm this afternoon, this evening, and again tomorrow. Tonight, partly cloudy, a low of 5. Thursday, mix of sun and cloud, high of 20. And then it's sunshine. Friday, high 22, a high of 26 on the weekend.
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1: 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On 92.9, The Bull.

Country and She Knows It. That is Luke Bryan. We're getting a few texts coming in about construction on McCormon. That was the cause of a lot of traffic issues yesterday. We also have construction on Attridge just to the west of Kinderdine Road. And then again, McCormon and Kerr Road and McCormon and College. There's some construction happening. So when rush hour kicks in a little bit later this afternoon, try and avoid those areas if you can. And you take a detour. I know yesterday there was a train that just kind of added to the madness. And really appreciate those texts coming in for people keeping us in the loop of what's happening out there.

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2: 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It's a bit of a summer tradition. Again, Kinsman Park, June 4th to 7th with the Children's Festival of Saskatchewan. 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Nice and easy. Here's Dylan Scott.

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1: Well, it's not cold, and it's not really windy either. We could get some rain and thunderstorms today. We have a full weather forecast coming up from our Saskatoon Media Group newsroom coming up next, and Ella Langley will be right after that.
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13: This is Venice Ferguson with your Saskatoon weather. Sun turns to a mix of sun and cloud, high 18. There is a slight chance of showers and risk of thunderstorm this afternoon, this evening, and again tomorrow. Tonight, partly cloudy, a low of 5. Thursday, mix of sun and cloud, high of 20. And then it's sunshine. Friday, high 22, a high of 26 on the weekend.
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1: It's George Burge, Cowboy Songs on the home of your country, 92.9. The Bull. It is Jared this afternoon. It is, progressively getting a little bit cloudier out there. And there actually is a weather statement from Environment Canada. Conditions are favorable for the development of funnel clouds today. If they develop, they could develop throughout this afternoon across southern Saskatchewan, kind of weaker around Saskatoon, but you can't discount that possibility. Again, it's not a warning or a watch. It's just a weather statement saying that conditions are favorable for it. So it could progress into a warning or a watch. We'll just keep an eye on that throughout the afternoon. Sully Burrows right now with Put It On Me.

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We haven't met yet. That is Justin LaBrash on 92.9 The Bull. We gave away one of our three packs of car washes again. Congrats to Ashley Coble. Had an absolutely filthy SUV. Though, we still have that post pinned at the top of our Facebook page. Keep them coming. All you got to do is go to the Facebook post that we made. Again, it's pinned at the top of our page. Take a picture of those vehicles that need a car wash and post it. And you could win yourself a three-pack of car washes courtesy of Golf's.

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1: Again, special weather statement from Environment Canada. Conditions are favorable for the development of funnel clouds. That just means it could happen. We're not under a watch or a warning at this moment. Saskatoon at plus 18. That is the high for today. We're going to get down to 5 tonight. 30% chance of showers and a risk of thunderstorms. Barely any wind, though. It's east at 9 kilometers an hour. Could be up to 20 by tonight. High of 20 degrees tomorrow, 30% chance of showers, and then the clouds go away for the weekend. 22 on Friday, 26 for Saturday and Sunday.
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3: This is Venice Ferguson with your Saskatoon weather. Sun turns to a mix of sun and cloud, high 18. There is a slight chance of showers and risk of thunderstorm this afternoon, this evening, and again tomorrow. Tonight, partly cloudy, a low of 5. Thursday, mix of sun and cloud, high of 20. And then it's sunshine. Friday, high 22, a high of 26 on the weekend. Back
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0: Hometown Heroes. That is the Reklaws and Dean Brody on your country station, 92.9 The Bull. Getting closer every single day to Battle of the Bunnicks. The 6th annual Battle of the Bunnicks tournament presented by the Saskatoon and District Cadets. So this is coming up on Saturday, June 27th. It's in the park right behind Lawson Heights. They're looking for teams of four. It's good for all ages and all skill levels, too. Bunnick, the game of throwing bones. And they're raising funds for the Saskatoon Food Bank and their First Bites campaign, which is nutrition for babies and young, small children. So, very, very fun game to get yourself signed up for. And even if you've never played, like, they want to share the enthusiasm for Bunnick. So if you've never played, somebody will absolutely show you if you sign up.
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1: Increasing clouds in Saskatoon right now at 18 degrees. We have that full weather forecast coming up from our newsroom, and Riley Green is right around the corner.
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14: This is Venice Ferguson with your Saskatoon weather. Sun turns to a mix of sun and cloud, high 18. There is a slight chance of showers and risk of thunderstorm this afternoon, this evening, and again tomorrow. Tonight, partly cloudy, a low of 5. Thursday, mix of sun and cloud, high of 20. And then it's sunshine. Friday, high 22, a high of 26 on the weekend.
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18: This is Venice Ferguson with your Saskatoon weather. Sun turns to a mix of sun and cloud. High 18. There is a slight chance of showers and risk of thunderstorm this afternoon, this evening, and again tomorrow. Tonight, partly cloudy, a low of 5. Thursday, mix of sun and cloud, high of 20. And then it's sunshine. Friday, high 22, a high of 26 on the weekend.
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Cut him loose. It is Kelsey Kulik on 92.9 The Bull. I just got the news came down yesterday. Nashville is getting a Super Bowl. NFL voters officially voted yesterday to award the 2030 Super Bowl to Nashville. They had some meetings. Nashville has spent years building itself into a major tourism destination. It's landed one of the biggest events on the planet. So, I don't know. Does that mean that we only have to wait 4 more years to have a full country music halftime show? That's what it seems like. John Party, here's Boots Off.

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I Can't Love You Anymore, Ella Langley and Morgan Wallen on 92.9 The Bull. Saskatoon for a Wednesday afternoon, already hearing about McCormon Drive right off of college. Some construction happening that really slowed down traffic yesterday, and I'll keep you in the loop. Same with Atrigan Central. So, I mean, as rush hour settles in, it's going to get worse. So keep an eye on that. And if you notice anything out there that other drivers should be aware of, hit me up on the PlayNow.com text line. I'll pass the word along.

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1: Construction over in the East End around Arundale, Forest Grove area affecting traffic in a big way, just like it did yesterday. We have some spots on construction on McCormon Drive. So McCormon between College all the way up to Willow Grove Boulevard, north and southbound, you're going to have some delays. Already seeing some delays on Attridge right at Central going both ways as well. As far as the west side, southbound traffic on the Broadway Bridge right before 12th Street is backed up pretty much around the entire length of the bridge. And seeing some spots on construction on Ottawa just north of 29th Street and just north of 31st. So that whole spot of Ottawa between 29th and 33rd, north and southbound, that's going to be slow going as well. Saskatoon, with a weather statement from Environment Canada, conditions favorable for the development of funnel clouds. We're not under a watch or a warning at this point, just kind of a precautionary, hey, this could happen. 18 degrees right now. We're going to get down to 5 tonight. 30% chance of showers, risk of thunderstorms. Same for tomorrow. Cloudy, 30% chance of thunder showers, and a high of 20 degrees. 22 on Friday. Clear, sunny for the weekend. 26 degrees expected for Saturday and Sunday.
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25: This is Venice Ferguson with your Saskatoon weather. Sun turns to a mix of sun and cloud. High 18. There is a slight chance of showers and risk of thunderstorm this afternoon, this evening, and again tomorrow. Tonight, partly cloudy, a low of 5. Thursday, mix of sun and cloud, high of 20. And then it's sunshine. Friday, high 22, a high of 26 on the weekend.
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92.9 The Bull. That is Tucker Wetmore with Brunette. As we get into our Wednesday afternoon, we're kind of getting into drive time now. Already some traffic slowdowns over on the east end around Forest Grove and Arundale. Very similar to yesterday, specifically around Attridge as well as McCormon Drive. And again, I'll give you updates as the afternoon progresses. Here's Jess Moskaluk right now with Last Rodeo on The Bull.

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1: Ride It or Bucket will be coming up next. Right now, taking a look at traffic delays around the city. Already on the East End, very similar to yesterday. There is an accident reported on Attridge right around the Preston overpass. So heads up there. Attridge on either side of Central is down to an absolute crawl. And McCormon Drive between Willow Grove Boulevard right down to College is majorly backed up with the construction out there as well. Circle Drive on the west end, southbound at Laurier, is quite backed up. We have some road work on Idlewild just north of 29th, and also some work on 22nd at Avenue L. Any other issues, please feel free to let us know at 306-938-2855.
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0: it on me. That is Sully Burrows on the home of your country, 92.9 The Bull. Okay, well, we got you on your drive home. Let's take a look at how that's looking.
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0: Hey, remember the slowdowns yesterday over on the east end, Forest Grove, Arendale, Arbor Creek area? Kind of same deal today. McCormon Drive from College up to Willow Grove Boulevard is quite backed up. We have construction on McCormon right south of Kerr Road. And then Attridge and Central, I believe it's construction. I'm not 100% on that, but Attridge at Central both ways is quite backed up. And then Central is just a nightmare right now, northbound and southbound on either side of 108th Street. And then Circle Drive East, there's an accident in the northbound lane just as you exit on Attridge, so be aware of that one there, too. And then heading north of the city, Idyllwild, right before Marquis Drive, is backed up just about to 51st now. Not sure what's happening out there, but traffic moving, I'll tell you, that's not what's up. 18 degrees in Saskatoon right now, 30% chance of showers and thunderstorms tonight. High of 20 tomorrow, cloudy, possibly stormy, still 30% chance, so relatively low. 22 degrees on Friday, clear, sunny, and then hot and sunny on the weekend. Clear skies expected Saturday, Sunday, both with highs of 26.
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0: Miller, Joe Miller. There's Under the Influence on the home of your country, 92.9 The Ball. We're getting up towards 5 o'clock. Traffic, bit of an issue in some spots around the city.
1: Bull traffic.
2: Traffic.
0: Hearing from Danielle says there was an accident on Attridge on the Circle Drive overpass. In addition to all the slowdowns from construction, police on scene. Traffic is backed up to Barini. That was about half an hour ago. And it still looks like it's quite slowed down. Specifically, McCormont between College and Attridge and Willow Grove Boulevard slowed down. Attridge at Central is extremely bad. And then northbound traffic on Circle Drive East, getting up towards Attridge, towards that exit, is quite backed up. Preston, heading up towards the exit onto Attridge, is pretty bad right now. I just saw an accident. I lost track of where it was. Northbound heading out of the city, Idyllwild at Marquis Drive is extremely backed up. Warman Road from 33rd right up to Circle Drive also moving along at a snail's pace. Saskatoon right now at 18 degrees. We're down to 5 tonight. Clouds lingering and 30% chance of showers. And thunderstorms tonight, too. We'll keep an eye. It's Rec Laws taking us almost up to 5 o'clock. This is I Grew Up on a Farm.

5 o'clock, 92.9 The Bull, your country station. 3 minutes after five, we're at 18 degrees. I feel like the day is progressively getting cloudier as we get through it. Chance of rain tonight. It's a relatively small chance, but when you go outside, it doesn't feel like a 30% chance. It feels a little higher than that. So we'll see.

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David Lee Murphy and Kenny Chesney. Everything's going to be all right. 92.9 The Bull at 16 minutes after 5 o'clock. We got so much going on around Saskatoon. We were just talking to some folks from the Lions Club yesterday about the Walk for Dog Guides that's coming up in just a couple of weeks, just under a couple of weeks. Sunday, May 31st. And it's all about raising money for dog guides, which play such a crucial role in the lives of Canadians with disabilities. You support the Walk for Dog Guides. You enable the Lions Foundation to empower Canadians with disabilities to better navigate the world. And that is more than people that are visually impaired as well. You should read about the dog guides. It's incredible what they do and the bonds that they make with people. Got details over on the event page at thebull.ca. Here's Megan Maroney.

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Just Being Me, Morgan Griffiths on 92.9 The Bull. We got an update on the traffic situation from Kayla on the PlayNow.com text line. Says, traffic definitely seems to be better today than it was yesterday. Kayla, I think that's also because around this time yesterday, there was also a train cutting through the middle of Sutherland as well. So that's not the case today, I think. But she does say that it appears Circle Drive heading northbound is backed up to College and not sure where that one starts. Still seeing slowdowns on McCormon Drive between College and Attridge, and then Attridge at Central is slowed down as well, albeit not as bad as yesterday, but still significant. Here's Eric Church. Thanks again to Kayla for texting in.

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1: Weather alert from Environment Canada, and nothing new. It's been the case all afternoon. Conditions are favorable for the development of funnel clouds. It's not a watch or a warning or anything like that. It just means it could happen, but as the evening progresses, that will diminish. Saskatoon at 19 degrees. We're going to get to a low of 5 tonight. 30% chance of showers with a risk of thunderstorms. Cloudy tomorrow. A little bit of sunshine, mostly clouds. High of 20. Risk of thunderstorm as well. 19 on Friday, 26 on Saturday, even up to 28 in the forecast for Sunday in the sunshine.
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1: That's darling. Chase Matthew on 92.9 The Bull. So we're in the second half of May, which means we're in the second half of the Saskatoon Food Bank and Learning Center's citywide food drive, because this is going all May long, helping to stock the shelves for families that are in need across our community. 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That includes lots of children, so every single donation makes a huge difference in somebody else's life. They're looking for non-perishable food items. You could host a food drive as well as give a financial gift as well. Some of the most needed items include canned goods. They need pasta, cereal, baby formula. Peanut butter is a really big one as well. You can get more info and also donate money as well over on the event page at thebull.ca. This food drive goes right until the end of May. It's Casey Musgraves. Here's Dry Spell, taking us nearly up to 6 o'clock.